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1: 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Yeah, she's at home. Yeah, she's

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I want her to remember. Music is my best friend.

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2: 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They used to know me. All the highs and lows and in-betweens, and now you see me and just say, hey, isn't it weird?

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1: She work it, girl, she work the bowl. She break it down, she take it low. She's fine as hell, she's about to dough. Doing a thing right on the floor. And money, money she making. Look at the way she's shaking. Make you wanna touch her, wanna taste her. Have you lusting for her? 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